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0: Yes, I win your bet to tell what we're Lego. 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Hello?
1: Lawrence
0: that will pay win your network or yell yell up at here. Hello?
1: Yeah.
0: Okay, yell up at here. A point at
1: 12. Okay, a point.
0: All right. All right, Lawrence for win your hello. Okay. Hello? Hello? Yes.
2: Amen.
0: Like a poet as well.

kuna winy radio meni alek pi alwa kamera nu gin pe winy oleb me pacho kan gin obedo winy radio apacha tek total total little bit of staff me lili prison apacha muna ro gine muna kwenye nene topic prison. Yes, and then other staff some nu gin tiu apacha kan out staff me UCDL ame nu gin pe winy but maro gin program total I mean, need have like get the carousel. I want to pray, especially for those who do not speak our local language. Heavenly Father, in the name of our Lord Jesus Christ, we come before your throne this morning with humble and grateful hearts. Thank you for the gift of life and for the breath in our lungs. Your word says, this is a day that the Lord has made. We will rejoice and be glad in it. Psalms chapter 118, verse 24. Lord, we rejoice in your goodness, mercy, and unfailing love. Father, lift up my listeners and myself before you. As the sun rises this morning, let your light shine upon our lives. Let every darkness, confusion, fear, discouragement, and sorrow disappear in the name of Jesus Christ. May your presence go before us and make every crooked path straight. According to Isaiah 45 verse 2, go ahead of us and break down every barrier standing in our way. Lord, we surrender every aspect of our lives to you, our families, our marriages, children, parents, careers, businesses, ministries, studies, and finances. Take full control and let your perfect will be done in our lives. Guide our thoughts, words, and actions throughout this day. Fill us with wisdom, understanding, and discernment so that we may make decisions that honor you. Father, we pray for those who are sick in hospitals, homes, and health centers. Stretch forth your healing hand upon them. Your word declares in Jeremiah chapter 30, verse 17, for I will restore health unto thee, and I will heal thee of thy wounds. Let everybody who is not feeling well be healed in Jesus' name. Remove every pain, restore every weak body, and strengthen every weary soul. Let testimonies of healing arise today. Lord, we remember those who are facing financial difficulties. Open doors of provision and breakthrough for them. Bless the work of their hands and grant them favor wherever they go. Let those seeking employment receive good jobs. Let those in business experience growth and success. Let debts be cleared, needs be met, and opportunities be released according to your riches in glory through Jesus Christ, O Lord. Father, we pray for students preparing for examinations and learners at all levels. Grant them knowledge, understanding, concentration, and excellence. Bless teachers with wisdom and patience. May schools be places of learning, peace, and growth. Lord, we pray for our families. Let love, unity, forgiveness, and peace reign in every home. Heal broken relationships and restore harmony where there is conflict. Protect our children from harmful influences and guide them in the path of righteousness. Father, we commit pregnant mothers into your hands. I will protect them, Father, and their unborn babies. Grant them safe pregnancies and safe deliveries. Strengthen mothers who are raising children and bless them with wisdom and courage. Lord, we pray for those who have lost hope, those who are discouraged, depressed, lonely, or burdened by life's challenges. Remind them that you are near. Let every person suffering know that you are the only person who can help them lift their heavy burden. And replace mourning with joy. Replace fear with faith. Weakness with strength, and let them experience your comfort and peace that surpasses all understanding. Mighty God, we ask for your protection throughout this day. Cover us with the precious blood of Jesus and protect us from accidents, sickness, evil plans, violent disasters, and every trap of the enemy. Let no weapon form against us prosper, according to Isaiah 54, verse 17. Father, we pray for our leaders, communities, and nation. Grant wisdom, integrity, and compassion to all those in authority. Let peace prevail in our land. Bless our farmers with good harvest and our workers with productivity, our youth with purpose and direction. Let your healing power come again and heal those who are not feeling well. Lord, break every chain of limitation, delay, stagnation, and failure in our lives. Open doors that no one can shut. Release divine favor, promotion, success, and increase upon your people.
Let this be a day of good news, divine connections, answered prayers, and unexpected blessing in Jesus' mighty name, I pray. Somebody should believe in this prayer by saying, Amen.

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3: Richard, how are you? Richard Rose Young.
0: Oh, okay. Apu, it was Richard.
3: I love radio, man. Man, I love you.
0: Apu, it was...
3: Thank you for bless us. Man, man.
0: Apu, it was Muse Richard. Hello.
4: Hello.
0: Yes, hello, Keninga.
4: Hello, Felix, you are Pala, Ekan.
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0: 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Okay, dia lu roll call ngi nga che win radio. 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
5: Hello.
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0: All right. 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
6: Okay,
0: you come and get radio con what a little.
6: What kind of program?
0: Okay, a poet at all. What a little NTA normal sub county kucha. Hello. Yes, hello, Keringani. Night here, poet at all. Okay. A poet at all. Hello.
7: Hello?
0: Yes, hello, Keringani. Ariet Momolo. Ariet Momolo, Molo Tiringo.
7: Molo Tiringo,
0: Mm. Apui, the Twaldang. Right, Muno Ariet Momolo, Natokanetica Can. Hello?
8: Hello?
0: Yes, hello, Keringani.
8: Hello, Aga, you did.
0: Aga, mo did.
8: I don't know about
0: your bear. More team and a bear, Kano.
8: Oh, I don't know if you can follow.
0: Mm.
8: What? Never dago.
0: Mona winning.
8: A war.
0: Sorry, to twelve.
8: Luno Marbon.
0: Hmm.
8: Why?
0: Right, Monuda Doctor, Mona Mutaka Bear, and no, a company, Monovedo Ginatim, and Boma Kampala, the key in duty, no risk again, but then Kampala again, Pachukan, Manokonu Bamir would take Boko Joa, a Manono Kadong, Pair Manono, and Pedro Yu, the twelve, Konu Bamir, and a poor appear. At Gentican, hello.
9: Hello.
0: Yes.
9: What is your journey going
0: on? Apo, achu a bear to Almano Alex of you fundi, you know.
9: Yes, what Alex of you fundi? Achu a baron can't get a bear for.
0: Hmm.
9: Baron to your bear, my town.
0: Can't you bear a poet to Almeda when you read your patch of him?
9: And that boy attacked at all. Bear, bear, bear, bear, bear, bear, bear, bear, bear, bear, bear, bear, bear, bear, bear,
0: bear,
9: bear, bear, bear, bear, bear, bear, bear, bear,
0: bear, bear, bear, bear, bear, bear, bear,
9: bear,
0: bear, bear, bear, hello.
10: Hello, Tony.
0: Yes.
10: Apo, Joba.
0: Apo, Mr. Twalda.
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0: 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Hello, Keringani.
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0: 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Okay. All right, Chima Giki, hello. Okay, Chima Giki, hello.
12: Hello.
0: Yes.
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0: Hello, hello, Keringani.

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3: 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I know the Daily Monitor here could be wide lines here. 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
3: 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A Geno Company to a big kitchen, Piana Mano, Kelotochi, Big Bung, a Jamurik in a year long. 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Chelera Modekicha Bunichokal, Tongwen, Matrons, Karepoda, Soda, Mineral Water, Maguducha, and Yeti and Nature, Utina Wiki Medagon in another one per Balocha, Medical Yellow, which are better telling with DW Executive Saloon at that here Paikan, Kanuda, Tulia, which is a Loka Kent, Timo Fest Crabbing, Kalin's Korea Maintenance, Mangoku, we better bear, and the machines want to tear bear, dog 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
4: 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Pikwano Certificate. In Early Childhood Education. ECED. Weku gami. Wotkai Certificate. 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
1: 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E members mea boje community. Members mea mula kere Teachers Development Association. 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
16: This is not just another vaccine introduction. It is a bold step towards liberating our nation from the heavy burden of malaria, a disease that has for long lobbed our children of their futures.
15: Program e community focus e chukiko na chabi chawa chele nuchu na chawa dekme udiko.
17: The government has accorded APACH a good moments of health service management.
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6: That would have been away. He could get to bear. I got to win him a new bear.
1: Did I get one?
6: Yes, my day. But a Solomon, don't we?
1: Solomon, do you cool away again?
6: Ah, fair. He looked at a very silly
1: boy.
6: For him, my day. We jump a polo catty and moot at a little level and that appeared to have been my drunk over. 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
2: 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Gare, your female Victoria. You would commit as more no no. One to take on the plan of a derichi to chem. 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My kaiteru customer ideal. 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

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In a better chocolate on the radio, being a yo. 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

0: Right, poema take ready my dog chain. Now T can catch a muse, muse me wang yung or car and you copy why the community. Before NNT you can can a municipal local poll, like space the hoko. Because Katika and Kitty know there's nothing much no one don't discussing on any the community in the museum poi being radio. 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

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Yene double request on the mid morning show. Kaya mitu winyu were mid morning show di kumeni atini. 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Eto picha ane listen to this song coming from Gemma Fiatinke featuring Jess Lens Igwe. Chako show wa ene atini in mid morning show.

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1: 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Apaj Municipality. Pikwano Certificate in Early Childhood Education. ECED. 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Eagles Nest Nursery Teachers Training Institute. Looking beyond the horizon.
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right, boy do chen when you ready we are check match at Whale, Mr. Okella Cat Honorable. More matek tin about the birthday ni mo happy the beat no no. Yes, honorable. You happy birthday tin on radio, but honorable Okella Cat. With the honorable attack by tech. Happy birthday, honorable. Now, me and Ewell, when you get the community on the mid morning show, double request. When you wear my yeah, I mean, why you wear your weekend, then you play instantly on the radio. First caller, you know? Yes. Pass your perum, little square. All right. Okay, pass your perum, little square. Yes. Another caller. Yes, hello? Yes, yes, yes. Yes, I do, Tony. I'm going to go to the house. Okay. All right. Point attack. Yes, on radio, we're going to get the mid morning show, a double request. Chalo in about Eddie Wizzy, I'm going to get the Pasho Perrombe about Lil Square on radio.

Right, Mono Pacho Peram here about Lil Square on radio. Here to hear Mid Morning Show, one of the songs I'm a job playing with Yamokan on your radio. Now, let's look at some of the things that are making headlines with the Kumeni Atini. Yes, Chang Wenda Kepiangweno Beach, Ime Yange Yunga Karatia Kwer Bus de Meroko, Edi Kumeni Atini. Honorable Mr. Okela Katz, and Jack with Buzz the Man Yatine. So, honorable, I'm happy to be known. Honorable, happy birthday for you, Mr. Honorable. Now, then, Kina Melati America so far, Uganda can so many things that are making headlines. Love Uganda, may you need to be so much aware about that.

Now, how much the President Museveni been law Hokoshe, his cabinet ministers, Hachiala Chiala Rio, Deco Canelo Lahoki Okoshe, now Warren Yere, the newly appointed health minister, Dr. Chris Barrio Munsi, and Dr. Maria assuring medical interns, who could educate a wider medical fraternity, temporary promising of Cobot Guinea. First priority, Mera Bedoko, assuming Chalakayan meeting, assuming office lit up, his first priority will be to review Menen Nokoje proposed reforms. We have got medical training and internship. So far, been sparking widespread concern among his health workers. We have Uganda can. Now, located only Borchiamu, Tikololo ceremonial grounds. Shortly, you get the State of the Nation address. Only in Dwangwen. But Rumun Sukoni government will carefully examine your details of the policy. We come intern doctors, particularly concerns are made surrounding intern allowances. Get the proposed restructuring of medical training. So munukina metiano pro ngatamono hobedo kosha minister nyen mayot komun Chris Barrio Munsi and likin obedo kosha ICT minister and randoti hokobuni kopari jo beruko bapol matag no koro doctors work 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good morning

Right, that is it. Vera, Jekone Yilo Koma Matek. Mrs. Vera. Sounds of Brass and Roll. The production itself in the Yanganiani on Monocaro production. I'm a kana catch matek. 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Monobot producer Brass and Roll. Now, Vera, Guinness and Rising, where I need Ginka check the Jess Lens Igwe. Listen to this song. Clear me, you can just. I mean, you can't check on spirit beat your bong when again, top when you will catch check, more where I bought Vera, Ginka check the Jess Lens Igwe. Audio, I have just sent some recap. We cut out with my audio, I can check the video, I can check Vera featuring Jess Lens Igwe.

0: Right, mono enu ya baby nata ya about Jess Lens Igwe featuring Vera. Audio mere, we shall let you know when it comes around on radio. 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
2: 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What baby can you carry boat to booping jacket a man? What I do hagia meti, building. 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There will a German memo to a duchu, wire, conduit pipe, socket, solar panel, system, merduchu, which are out installing CCTV camera, will a yacht, can you teach a congi meto dacha? 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

0: 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Yes, please, hello.
1: Hello.
0: Hmm.
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1: Ben Barbara.
0: Yes, Barbara.
1: Ana ya te kwa fini ya manyo alena.
0: Yes, rao mwahadi Barbara.
1: Nda rao mwahadi ya redeha
0: kwa. Rao dek, happy birthday.
1: Yeah,
0: Jeremy. All right, poem attack.
1: Yeah.
0: Okay. Yes, happy birthday, Barbara Romo. Happy are your deck. Yes, in the quad buzz, the kid added my deck. Honorable, honorable killer cat. Yes, happy and yes, hello.
2: Hello?
0: Hmm. Yes, in Yinga, you go to Jimmy Quinn.
2: Yes, in Define.
0: Define Romo Hadi.
2: Hello,
0: Mahaparabir. Happy birthday, Define. Okay, yes. No definitely no more. Happy birthday, hello.
3: Hello.
0: Hmm.
3: What's
0: your name?
3: Paul
0: Kieva. Why you make it that? Huh? Hey, we're not popping a tag, Waco. Hello?
3: Hello?
0: Yes. Yes. No more, Hadi. Okay. All right. Jerome Makero Romwa Pira Wachel. Yes, hello?
4: Yes, yeah.
0: Mm.
4: Hello?
0: Yes, please, stay with me. Yes, for you, make it
4: Mr. Ronald Samadira.
0: Yes, Ronald. Nga, ada good buzz meeting le.
4: Ada ko ni renwa le o ma na mo di tua lu yo en wer lo ro pelere.
0: Joshua Romo Hadi.
4: Happy one way na koi.
0: Okay. Right, Mr. Long Oscar Diegi Terao Yam District. Yes. Happy birthday, both Joshua. George, where the buzzing at Dong Matek? Hello?
5: Hello?
0: Yes.
5: Oi, my friend, Marata.
0: A boy, make it down.
5: Solomon,
0: yes, Solomon.
5: I'm
0: going to be here. A boy, my tech at Wong. Bino wano kela kato bino wani kano.
5: Yes, bino wani chama deka guru division.
0: Bino wana komwa.
5: Numureja chama isam.
0: Okay. 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Yes, your Paul Matek Solomon. 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Happy birthday Solomon. Yes, hello? Yes. Matia be. Yes, Jackie, can I do any corner to your training? Yes, Romo Hadi Jackie. Hello?
2: Mahaparaboro.
0: Okay, happy birthday. Alright, yes. Boy, my tech, you never go to me radio when you decommend your teen. Not forgetting Hope, Hope Teen Nightingale School of Nursing. Hope, happy birthday, Romo Happy to Warrior Hope. Teen Nightingale School of Nursing and Midwifery. Happy birthday, Hope. And of course, kata kwa rubaza giduchu, chake hope, bine Barbara, bine Jackie, bine Solomon, bine Joshua. 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

0: right, happy birthday, but Tina Mate Quer Buzz Dini Atini. Yes, kano kena kwenti ye neti rama muhani abaya marumi rekwebas ne diyo ko on radio. Mone dokelo akaya giki yome the birthday wishes pi chabiti ena on radio. Mid morning show te wot batuma tuma pi chabiti. Of course, mid morning show return once again on Monday. The same time, the same show, and of course, the same hour. Do one ye kan di machi ne chong kihu kere mid morning show. Oyi na mede kwebas birthday ni dihini. 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We just wishing you a happy birthday in advance. Then as well, you are a kwerbaz de gidi hini no solo monti ye kana mi yuinge yunga kara te kwerbaz de mere kwene kwene kwene kwene. That is it. My friend is listening to me straight away from DR Congo, Morimatek Sandra. Call it Sandra te winyo wai DR Congo, Morimatek Sandra winyo mean morning show. Di kumeni atini ina nkano kenti ye. Omi ye woti winyo Radio Apache ko online. Yes, let that friend of yours listen to Radio Apache online. And then as well, te bu entertaining yourself a bema tek on your radio. Dugu chen ke lo kumtuhu chawa bishel me disheng on your radio. I mean chawa bish na chawa bishel dugu chen ke sports on the radio. Morima tek anu kenti ye for now. Let's say bye-bye. You shall link up at the top of the hour for the day sports press on your radio.
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1: 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Kedi Good Choice Vocational and Technical Institute. 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
6: You might be missing some of the benefits that stereo can provide.
7: Has he the poise?
8: The journey it has taken them to get here, the long and winding road to bring the title home. For 22 years, the old Arsenal artillery has lain silent and dormant, gathering dust, gathering doubt, but this season has lit the fuse. After 22 years of gloom, it's about to go boom! The Arsenal cannon fires again! Years of wait. 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

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Arsenal fans may check in the Uber Gina Matang, making a query, Gina Kofu Game, making a Buter, Ginoka Machani. Of course, celebration will be in the party and when made my Bishel Matimari Oke Piro Bishel, Mona Chabit and Matia Binuni. And of course, young man last meeting will be in the party chel, Mona Chabit and Matia Binuni. In the party chel, Chabit and Mini Chabit and Matia Binu. Of course, contribution pay track Arsenal do shoot to me a para pa, you know, Matia, check in a Kanasha, that query binu be the half country pub, where binu be a half country pub. 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

0: 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Lao West Zone you be hosted by Apache DFA. So DFA may Apache gonna be no jolo gonna jolo come to gonna be zone of meet gonna be Lao Zone can you Lao West Zone you know hosting called Yama Ya Kwania you know hosting Yama Ya can you know Yam District Yama Ya I call it district man okay that part district so mono you are meeting Lao West Zone so gonna be no better call imagine you may not be reaching the part of the reporting date. So all participating teams the reporting in okay and deck made a parachel made my BCL what me are your parachel mono pia rivals of course get a welcome remarks made okay the player and your team verification in la chaharko on that day the venues are maybe yet being communicated by the respective host DFS so for me wang yo kar kwena madi libu to here yeah so mono we game you wang yo kosh kan di match in ching chabit on the Sunday sports live show no me wagen ngue yo kosh kwene kara I made this game to be no better yet yet Monopia Patch DFA gonna be hosting in a zone of meat. Monopia Lao West, I mean Lao, yes, be West Lao. So one Apache can join Chungobedo to the youngsters, maybe a big talent football club. Most teams are really much Chungi. Why no? But representing Apache can into this zone of meat. I'm about to the youngsters. You can catch the big talent football club. You are representing. Why no? Gonna more Luone. The zone of meat on radio. Now, do a push up, change up, and meet a binu kwa nyoko draws, may do a push up, so cannot can you hear, you know, watching your kosher gina maluoni, you know, watching your kodok push TV, I met a YouTube, then you can make your kwa nyoko draws, your draws ceremony, binu bedo kacha kida tie, bombadi mele yanyo coronation park, you can make channel on Luoni Lavington Park, I met a bombadi mele yanyo radio, so monu gina metier, no, I'll be going, you know, kwa nyoko check, match at Google Chen. We will check match at will to chain and jam can meet for big league into Mokodin and read me you may more about that after this short commercial break.
1: Goleta,
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1: 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Rakochar will wire a mebama pike the training center as a papa. 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

0: 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Ya Bay House and Radio. 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start times Uganda Premier League because Uganda Premier League you choose delegate your teams and when means this lot no kuna gina when to rotwal mir jo ngwen mir ya ko kana mo lu mir ya gina ko she a big league kana you ready so di ni bin na koda da hay teams na deck no bin join ko team dulme Bale Heroes are so far going to relegated. No black team, man. Bale Heroes are going to relegated. You can't so. Dihini will confirm you can car. Okay, now you join your coach. The team will be Bale Heroes. Dihini on radio. Now, when you can attack Matek, of course, when you met any, the teams are Paul Matek. Karo Karunji, so Tilo Bright Stars, the work is so giants, the Bale Heroes. So far as it stands, the team is red zone. You are taking time to cut the team apart. You cut the team, man. Of course, cut the map against homeboys. Kigeze Homeboys and ungipetia chino gina metoka maximum points. Nawe gina roho beru gino konsevnyo. Nawe gino te gini kome Uganda Premier League. Mene fufa big league. So dihini, Karo Katda Football Club, Karo Karunye Soltido Bright Sash, Wakiso Giants, Kirum Bale Heroes. Mene Bale Heroes gino te confirm niyo relegating yoko. And of course, teams are deka ngwena makwa no dushu. Mene nebri sento kero nupara gino chupo pedi safe. So any team can still be relegated. Kanasha, mene doho ko cheni gina moluone doho gino to their respective fufa big, mene to their respective regional league sites on radio. And of course, then coffee didn't even be that here. And of course, their venues. The kickoff time is 3 p.m. Chawa bongo and medicine and I got you to share here. You know, you're liet. We're coming to Chawa. Medo me, you're quite comfortable. I'm a bear, my tech. And of course, Dihini, you know, on radio. Now, no, Dihini is all the Bright Stars. Been to Kukataka Football Club, Mona Bede Kampala. And of course, na channel been to Menopo confirming what kind of Dino Bino Beria. Kina Soltido Bright Stars, Kerekataka. Maybe send a bit to Kupida Black Angels. Been to Bertie, low ground, I'm meeting Nebi Sit, Nebi Nebi District. Then Bunyaruguru United bring to Kukaru Karunji, Mona Bertie Kasese District. Then Kiinda Boys bring to Kutimba to Gasaze, Mitiana Saza Grounds. And then as well, Tim Lilume, Undu Paraka bring to Black Spa, we Ababet Greenland Stadium, Metia Rua City. Kigezi Homeboys bring to Kata Muni Al Madina Stadium, Metia Kabale Municipality. Young Elephants Football Club, you are Young Elephants Academy Football Club. Bring to Wakiso Giants, Abedi Elephants Park, Ametin Wayakacha. Bale Heroes bring to Iganga United, in Tsuwa, you'll just be bidding farewell. They will give you to head in Bale City Stadium. You know, the Monuki Nametia, no, as far as Copicom to Huti concern, the Comeniatini, no Copicom Gotcha, maybe Nibetia, no, the Martin. you know a FUFA big league and you know. Now, for big league cano, or the Nano Costa Jamo can make a Katakano cane, Viper Sports Club, Gendo to return your Ginoka is a Kafa Kagame Cup. Kafa Kagame Cup, kind of win your money, then you got your Bero Bero Cartier, of course, Bero Cartier, Rwanda. Of course, Kagame, Bero Yangamaya, one of the president, make a Gamma, so I know Yabo Tanamel winning the Kafa Kagame Cup, Bero Bero Tier, Mohamaha, this time around, Bero Bero Koshe, Mono, Rwanda. Now, you need a crown champion, Uganda Premier League, Mono Sports Club, Vipers, Gino Tiatana, computer coin. 26 the Kafa Kagame Cup. Now, Mokotambi will mark a significant return to regional stage for the Venoms. Can make Gidia planning matter may share the table. Catch the East Central African Elite. The East Central African Elite Clubs. Monerone Ginamo Luone. In the Elite Club, I got you been here. In the match, you know, Kagame Cup. Now, the tournament been working in Chalabale, a perfect test to these clubs. I'm in the qualifying, you're ahead of the Continental Showpiece, you know, continue at engagement later on this year. And the prestigious tournament been able to stage in Kigali, I'm at Rwanda. I'm running from the power of the Mabiro, and the Bongo and Medima Bor, Matima Yoko Piro Abishel. The regional championship to consider Chalabale a crucial testing ground. The clubs may you better give a challenge for the CAF Champions League, the CAF Confederation Cup season on radio. Now, because the CAF competition manager, Mono Yusuf Mosi, and highlighting Kita made the tournament is happening in Kachikere, the region's heavyweight teams. Local tournament, you would have a take away, you better get a question, met to get a moment in the CAF Confederation Cup and the CAF Champions League. We have organized, we are organizing competition in the past years, and of course, it has greatly helped to form your Matek teams do some work. You begin a bear Matek, and of course, Mohawk Karni, and then again, Sudan's Elite Club, Muni Al Hilal. Reaching the quarterfinal stage in the CAF Champions League. You may finish your going to number deck in the Sekafa Kagame Cup and Betty Lobo Tanzania. You need a new Munagina Metier, no tournament expert, make feature in your several clubs. I met the APR Football Club Muni Lobo Rwanda Kanasha, Ryan Sports Amaya from Rwanda as well, Gormahia Amaya Kenya, Young Elephants, Young Africans Amaya Tanzania, the Simba Sports Club, Medicare El Mariek Esk Sports Club, Bentu, Amaya South Sudan, Medicare Prominent South Sudanese, I mean Sudanese team. I met the Alela. The El Mariek, Monogin Duchameti Lobo Sudan, and now you know League Champions Melobo Somalia, Medical League Champions Melobo Ethiopia, Unutia Terame participant of Kokajiki, and of course, the Kapatia planning in a matter of inviting an additional guest. Teams, I mean, an additional guest team this from the outside region into the Sekafa Kagame Cup, a bit better. Katia, Duma, Bera Meta, what are we ready? Now, Kodo Nen Kodo Koi, URA Football Club. Usain Balang for Bedo Kachik a good season in Caramena win Wehoko. I mean, Caramena win Wehonek. They work a URA season of Bedo Rach Matek, URA football club. No, you are a Ginokoni. Ginokoni planning Matek may actively restructure your coach, each technical department ahead of a new campaign. Caname Express FC technician, Muni Jimmy Kinto, Chitim Majing Chalabal, the front runner, taking over Kode, dug out to a Medo coach, meeting my URA football club. In the aggressive pursuit of Jimmy Kinto, Mao Bino Young, the tax collectors planning committee section in this technical team, and make their current head coach, Sam Balango, here at Tarame Parting Ways of the club man, the tax collector team, may Young, the brief stint at the tax collectors football, tax collector, URA football club. Now, since I made it close to United Canada, indicating the URA's top hierarchy, he highly impressed Kitame Jimmy Kinto, the coaching Kajaki the club, Bede Karamo Karangachi, and he heavily enhanced his reputation over the past season. Successfully steering across the Express Football Club through a turbulent campaign and defined by severe financial constraints. Only Karamor Karangwamiung can assume my you Express Football Club. In the Konyo, the report Mataka Mepochologe, and the Benameno Pochologe, Express under Jimmy Kinto, we know the Mio Timino Pelis through all those turbulent campaigns. They may get better child by Jamada Don Koshe, met to Ginamo Lone Star Times, Uganda Premier Season, and Meta Benjamin Radio. Now you attend and back Kinto. The ideal candidate may build the squad, can bring a fresh tactical identity, and my sports commission made Chitende coach Hassan Zungu to Dongo Chalabal on the club's right, put it to Dongo on the club's radar as a potential alternative, and my key to Portico firmly position of Koshe Chalabal the primary target for that role on radio. Balango and Chime on the short term contract, Mohamed Karni, Mohamed Karni, Mohamed Karni, Mohamed Karni, Mohamed Karni, Mohamed Karni, Mohamed Karni, Mohamed Karni, to study list to make ship your code club. You're a coach, met men for you are a football club, Alex Isabirie, to be a man of sale ballon, do a pario, Carro, and the Portima back, Anasha. He successfully get the team to the semi final of the Stanley Uganda Cup, Mono Saint Balango, and the club of Konya, Unacatel, when I semi final, Mestan, Uganda Cup, Mono Pair check. So Mono Pemia, one of me, Chow, maybe the coach, my team, the man. You are a come next season and now you're ready. You are a Konogino finishing underwhelming season. You're going to get a part of Chelsea, Twali, Uganda Premier League. Second, you get the points, but they're going to get this is a poor domestic showing. I made a force in the club's leadership. I'm calling an urgent meeting to church. I'm calling a meeting. I'm going to send Balango. I bought this morning the coach for discussion with all internal signs of pointing an imminent catch in the Musho separation. You're going to get a Arione Kodusha. You're ready. So, I'm going to get a Jimmy Kinanacha and Halliway Calvary Football Club, one of Calvary, Calvary Binukila Yella Pon Matek started a mini football big league. The Jimmy Kindomino Hogio Koshe, and Nahado Jimmy Kindo Wakanasha, and a bit of catching this man, catching the Express, catacomb in a tough working environment in Yellow Gimatek, but still, they'll basically be playing in good football. The Munukina Metier, no catching the URA, they're about to appoint Jimmy Kindo, maybe the next coach of Redo. Unoko, where check my channel, Nuka Duke, no work, Kelo Lion, and Jan Paul met him in the world of sports this morning.
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2: Wakey Arsenal, wakey one job a piri, wakey Arsenal, wakey one job a lidu, a jar, a la peck, got a no peck, coro bar quar, a corra deck, meaning you in a beer, no at the corner of a piri, man, the queer, Arsenal fun party day, no other jamurio, can no mood, right mood, win, or they would do in a rapatai standard of Kangbon Town.
3: 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Now, I could copy of Arsenal, the Ghana's canoe. 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mwaha pira ngweni ya deki Binu joining team Liverpool yungu delivering the cherry's finest top flight season Now, I'm charmed here. What did you begin to go on my BCL? Or you did the imagine your radio. Now, that was only one position. I mean, again, what you behind you, my Liverpool, what you're going on my beach, only 3 points behind Liverpool. And of course, I mean, you're born in a place called next season's Europa, UEFA Europa League for the first time in their history. Then I put you in a Ginokaloni European football, and I've been away. You know, because I'm going to be doing that. Mommy, you're going to be Raola. Now, the Spaniard, I've been team announcing your credit man when he had been working in Melbourne in a football club. Sam Mete Wotian, of course, he had been linked to the Crystal Palace Kirima AC Milan and been choosing your court to Melbourne Kotum Massaside and Melbourne Football Club. You qualify for next season's Champions League. Katakombe Hotel gained the Premier League season with points per Bishan Reken, Mobile, their lowest tally ever. Sakanai Matumaria Parabin, Matumaria Parabishan season. This time, Megan Hotel gained points per Bish behind winners Arsenal Football Club. So, and Liverpool, Naham Mokaparangage, you can put your points per Bishan Reken, and he's on a Mobile 60 points. ultimately Liverpool Football Club so gino chiemo kwa Anthony Raola. Na Raola na mkoni I'm really excited. Of course, really excited, and of course, because obviously you know about Liverpool Football Club. You know what that it is a big club, particularly a massive football club, one of the biggest in the world. And you need a lot of things to make getting attracted by Liverpool Football Club. Of course, Liverpool is a team of men. Kiraj matter about Liverpool Football Club. Now, Penny Bella Tiene will this guy move on, catch the former, and better catch the bonnet of Mater Rock and Liverpool Football Club. Because what we have been witnessing, that what I mean, we know can buy my techie. Kita make clubs here, and I'm this mid table coaches. How you are getting mid table teams? They will get him down, and they tend to underperform Raj Mateka Nasha. So what I mean here, those kind of coaches. I mean, I'm David Moyes. I'm Sir Alex Ferguson, the Kalameta, I'm not really a part of the deck, and picking in the good man, I'm only teach. Maybe the coach signed a good name, BCL 12, and a little beauty of Kadura Pare, can't tell me your Yamako, but the coach man, you. So I'm going to be the TNA. Will Adina Raola steer up to Liverpool to beat Liverpool? I'm going to be the Liverpool Football Club. And the team of Andin Raola. Now, Raola. And kono koni ene poyo matek the Anfield Roy karame Federico Chiesa bino mate late winner ko dem bonem of duma bora mo karne of course eno koni mit ni endo kodong cham edi lokendo ke feeling money from the other way we want to feel this from the other side round no like this because the other side no better meno ye ria wang edi same dikay feeling ameno eno ye yom because no kimu joti merene 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assistant manager. I'm not going to get to know football club, take a look at maybe the coaching staff season. I'm going to call you to my career again. I'm going to go and do Raola. Now, Raola, again, they're just from beach football. I'm going to make a look at Xabi Alonso. Again, they can make a look at a couple of moments. I'm going to go and get a look at Teta. I'm going to get Xabi Alonso. Again, they could play beach football. Beach football, they don't know where like Namu, where Koyo. This time around, this all the three coaches will be Premier League managers. Come next season, you can imagine. Kita make all work just from playing beach football. Money is Lobo Spain, but this time around, they'll be coaches in England on your radio. Now, Anthony Raola, and going to report you going to he was so far 3 years into a law degree. Andoni Iraola. Now Manchester City Football Club won Yakobi Kitame Yerame Man City Del Maria would work catch a kid Yera Kunliet Matek. Yera Kunliet Matek Dano Willow Dano Kit Konya Willow and the Kitty Kitty Kid Job Biruque Kim Willow Jo. Yin game the president Del Marini Mirkobe Willow Kilan Bappe Ko Amina Willow Kosha Hailing Alan, Yo Willow Koshe, Victor Yokoza Tero Kanasha, Yo Willow Benjamin Senior Willow Bruno Fernandez Tero Kanasha. Now Manchester City Gino Kony the contemplating your Uneno Ginocom Kilometer Koshe. Because of the president, one of the president kind of the Enrique Riquelme. Enrique Riquelme, and we know promising coming with local striker made Erling Haaland. We can be to be our match in the renewable energy. More than a dynamo, get a good attack, Madame Enrique Riquelme. Meta PM catching the current president Florentino Perez for the position held by the president Real Madrid Football Club. And I've been unveiling a Real Madrid shirt. We know Tio Malo, Jeremy Real Madrid, Madrid Chong, you know, questioning Erling Haaland. 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Munukupa police and lead Mateko then Perez, you're backing and Mateko, you're the pole Matia backing in, you to Hachana Motu, Kanasha backing in on radio. So, Ginametia, no, your 100,000 people, Ninti, a legend, make Bolo Kuiro, community, money, Ching Chabit. So, Perez, I wanted to know how they can even spend £1 million near Chelke, Peter Binny Black, and what a bank, 150 million pound will at Tumoro, to Hunope Bedo, Pedro Hobedo, and look at Hunope Bedo Alan. To who know that pay Premier League, that to who know net that to for a Champions League club, to kilometer to Champions League to anyway like £150 million. So a penje bet yena to who know better nga. Monokita me yera would work at yekeno bitukui Real Madrid Football Club. Yali at Matek, Real Madrid Football Club in radio. Now Manchester United, their CEO, new chief executive director, mono Mr. Omar Berada. Tia kwenye the club mastic. Mani mero sticky yokodu their transfer plan. And of course, they should not overpay in the transfer market. I made a bin some material billing. You know, when the money pay children at one come to Homora Chiel, Conchina making a bit of ballet caramocar and make it to who can again. They should not overpay, and of course, they should stick to their transfer plan. I'm making him setting, okay, some more carnage on radio. Now, you know, they are just imagining Chiligina Yaruka Yaragini from the issue of making him be creating Guinea by spending vast sums of money on transfer fees. Get a chulo to who can for the likes of Carlos Casemiro, Antonio Mateo de Santos, Yadon Sancho, Mario Kachik, Donny Van der Beek. I'm making him will okay, will do my text, so can put a year companion making him setting Kanasha. Now, man, you get your feeling, ni you know, getting because their approach transfers, their approach to the transfer, you know, getting that on very, very right. Can I make you better? Can they increase use of data? Mobile sport to a part of your car and can I make you know, we look they move quickly, make a location. Mateo Skinner, yeah, was the club, get a Brian Bemo, yeah, Brentford. Earlier that summer, Mokarocha, before getting we look of Benjamin Sesko, make a goalkeeper, Senna Lamens at the end of the transfer window. So, to Hangueno, you know, when that transfer, make you know, to Hangueno again. Zero to Hangwena da back. I will okay for Kelo to Hamaji Uchina making me bale com Carlos Casemiro, Antonio Mateo de Santo, Jado Sanyo Meridoni Banebek, so you knew to Hangwena being a wheel of Mateo Skina, Brian Bemo, Sesco Kachkesen Lamas to know to Habella or to Hangwencha, so Ginokuni should stick to that transfer plan before the whole wheel of Ginokuni will attack Magino Wheel, Balo, China, Tatacha. Now, all those four to Hamena Kwanosha, Mema Nemo Ginokuni, all those four players, they made a positive impact to Chot. And I mean, of course, my name is Gingana, my deputy member of England. They don't make a qualifier commit to UEFA Champions League for the first time. You can work at Deca Mokarang, you know, when you're going to win a copy of UEFA Champions League. Now, Ma Berado Koni, the template for what they did last summer will replicate this time around this summer. So, Gino Koni, Gina Megino Team Samacha, we know better charge than Gina Megino Beauty and Okay Samacha. So far, Gino Wilo, Gino Edison, now Team Gina Green, Okoshe. £1 million per day could beat the Italian club, but we locally are meeting Yai Atlanta Football Club. I'm happy to be can I make his medical beach made shortly before the start of the preseason training? We made a cut here. We don't have a better with Man U. Gincon, they're looking for to bring him, may bring him at least one, and of course, potentially two more center midfielders may hold you quite strong interest. The Ginter holding quite strong interest from midfielder, may Western Football Club, only Mateus Fernandez. I think the more happy were there, appear over beachy. Now, of course, Mateus Fernandez. West Ham will make £1 million per bono on Petier, and I can put Pengol Kanasha. £1 million per bono on Petier, and I can Pengol Kanasha. That of course, Ginokwe will acquire a striker, make backing of Benjamin Sesko, make a left-sided player. Potential make computer catch a look sure because so far, Ginokwe will Patrick Dog to Nintia and is more of attacking. One part dog and no one going. Nimate had also Ginokwe will back and go up, and I'm only look sure in the left-hand side. Now, of course, Ginokwe will Ginokwe will left winger. I've been going and I'm a pirate because Man U, a left wing, of course, winning any bonus petty, but they have been suffering. Chakana had Dr. Marcus Rashford, where Kanasha, they are not having a sensible left winger. The winger, Maragua, and a pirate, Chela, Medic, Ron John, no yellow with your mate, man, and he put petty, Kanana, Chani. 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So of course, going to jam. Stick to their transfer fee. Kado kone plan their plan. Tiki. No, they be do cana kitu ena United. So going to Chelsea. Been aware of yeah. Pedro Carrera will didn't matter. Only Liverpool. I'm been aware. I'm only Alexis McAllister. I'm aware. Pepe Nyang will join the chance. Liverpool been aware. McAllister will attend the matter. Otherwise, Brighton going to kone chie the giti kiti. I'm aware to who they be do. Minimum pass. Pira bino. No, going to kero kaje kiri kon Van Hake. Pero aware again ena United. 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
4: 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A teacher get a road, Kaya runabout. Gary, your female Victoria. 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Ideal guest house. Tico my ideal.
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3: Right, poi do chili wa check match at away now. Before neno ko jamu kena metie in terms of munungurunguru konen kodoko. Right, konen ko doko kopi kom World Cup. 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And of course, Shakira, mono bila Colombian pop star Shakira bila performe yoko ha official World Cup song. 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The competition said mono bila tie, ilo Mexico nye Mexico City. Shakira bila performe yoko lune die. Mono bila go alongside kede African giant, mono banner boy. Bila performe kodi machine na padra chel, bila chia nguen rather. In the bish in the parachel my bishel mun estadio Azteca I mean Azteca stadium moment in Mexico before Mexico meet to South Africa will be the first match of the tournament from the lemie chelang mele mejo tuko the World Cup dilo biro chawang when can make the war and now you know die but it an Italian phrase no Italian word or meaning can let's go you come on and we are kita meaning ka chere no die mo ya mo ne Report Nanamoni Banner Boy, Medoka Cheke, Shakira. Now, another opening ceremony is Binu Bidatier in each of the first matches I'm able to in the host nations. I made the USA ke Canada now so the job in chakoto ku in those host nations we be the opening ceremony ka me galong mino the attack mate here me the Canadian singers ke songwriter Lonnie Michael Bubble me the Alanis Morissette bino headline ko opening ceremony bino be the bono me Toronto before Canada bino ku team me Bosnia and Slovenia jam bicha me tia bino kena chao radio in the USA their pop star Katy Perry ningo Katy Perry ngamo be the rap be the rapper bino feature ko Minu rapper future, ngano le rapper future, minu perform ko before the USA, minu take him to Paraguay, the Sophie Stadium in Los Angeles, Jam Beach. 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Then Shakira, ena do minu perform long time, ngano le Madonna, catch kile K-pop, minu boy band. You perform again, you come and go. Headline called the Super Bowl style half. I mean, football style. Maybe the halftime show. Maybe this summer's World Cup final. In a part of Bongo and Medima Bero. So Shakira, you perform in Kanasha. You better couldn't get the ghetto kids. I'm a yellow with Uganda can. Yes, I'm the ghetto kids. I'm a yellow with Uganda can. You perform in World Cup. Shakira, you know, you get the ghetto kids to the list. You're my company again. You perform in your question. The World Cup. I'm a tear being Mohani. Hello, Mexico. Hello, Canada, the United States of America on your radio. Now, can you go to Kanye and Emora Chiario Deck? I'm making headlines, can some of the paper talks before Neno Jamokene. I'm at TM and you'll meet for a gamma team. I hope you can read. Now, Manchester Liverpool Football Club, you know, you're stepping and for their pursuit. Now, we'll look at Yan Diamond, the channel, but the celeb, because your team meet a Palma Tech, but tomorrow by Matatu, Arabi Leipzig, and you're a little Ivory Coast, I'll be the winger. So, Gina Middle Wheeling, you know, call it. Now, can come Arabi Leipzig, petty determined match at a little Akatiti, PSG, Gina Damirin, Yan Diamond. Because PSG winning you give me United and give me Rogia Bema, take them in Willow Jan Diamond. Now, Arsenal the Gunners are not faced to compete here, but PSG, you may be a French forward, Elio Junior Kupi, yeah, Bonham Football Club. Of course, the Gentile striker, Julian Alvarez, team happy official from Atletico Madrid. So PSG, them and the Arsenal stepping, you know, Tengi, Yagina, Unionok, or Gina, Midogin, Willow, Jonok, or Choro. Now, Brentford have made an offer, that it was million euros, Pira Binono, PFC Colonis, German wing, Colonis, Savid, El Malia. Yes, defender Marco Guretti more happy to be exploring your move away from Stamford Bridge. Can make Atletico Madrid state to call me making an opening offer for the Spain international on ready. So I'm going Marco Guretti. I'm going to the team to the man Chelsea Football Club. Come on, here I'm going to meet Tibor Rakan. I'm going to put it in my pen. Put it back. Plan to win the money. I'm going to have a bong when made him a bishop. I'm going to have a bong when you know a bishop. Do I hear that? Ero jojo chako wilo kai chana eto numedical ke recording ogini bilu bedu de chen awi redo gam chima ya hoborikano before we have space pia mut le me pasu ye kan awi radio la yes hello
6: yes yes Miss Daniel
3: atia be
6: man la pia
3: yes
6: kenya ne from Ederson kita
3: ukwe Ederson man you do wilo koba
6: Don't get medical.
3: Okay. Right, Edison, don't copy to me. Yes, hello? Hello? Right, in any okay. Now, Arsenal Football Club, Arsenal Gin, Nochawilla, to her Titi, Chop Matek, but to her Titi, and ticket the advanced talks. Logito Duni, Honigama, Tidoni, Honiho, but we look all wing at Yell, put it in the ticket and Mohapari, a beer again, two Kajikum, Timu, ma'am. 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

0: We emphasize repayment. Please repay whatever you can. We are not saying bring back the 1 million. I know it may not be there, but bring in 200. Show a spirit of what? Of repayment. So that we, when we are negotiating with the government, we can say our people are already doing what? Paying. Because the president is thinking of doubling this money. We are likely to be getting, instead of 100 million per parish, it could come to 200 million. He has said it over and over again. Also to show that we welcome that move by showing a credit balance.
1: Felix Emmanuel Kwame Bedo, District Commercial Officer Mekwania Ilokere Okwa Ojanjagi, Marimono Tiyo Ticha Government, Marimono Wiwudi, Ameogamo Chente Uduakuli Madena Mana Chala Wiwudi, Anonok 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
3: and here's one they are ready to help us to recovery. Not by force, but we're going to first have our engagement with them. We are starting every day because I cannot receive that we have that in our account. No, we don't have because we do not criticize the community about this. And another thing was during the election, other politicians were putting the mindset of our people, of the voters, that this money is meant for free, like the hardship. Others were saying there is stopping money that government is going to give. They are not going to be
1: that
3: automatic.
1: Jacob Edule, Kansila Beach, Pilwak, Megumra Duku, Doka Lopedo, Rotchokere, Ilokerem, Kakawangun, Koma Beach, Mekwanea, Okwaut, your government, Kerutala, MPDM Sakos, Melimano, Olobo, Chikarachel, Kirijame Mete, Meme, Yoko, Chen, Tem, Boto Tedero, Wakonya, Dwakuchen, Koko, Paul, La Papa, Meti, Tedero, Mimagini Duchu, Binobedo, Kerikar, Meti, Kacha, Ginotella. 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
4: 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I mean, you can add on the PDM, what a bear.
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0: 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Piwig a certificate. Get a Jo Tio Senior Bichel. Kwanum Wahachel and Nucho Kaken. And you are. To alert in the King James. Kwa go. Isemes Tamachel. Atenor Longo Gamukunu Pacholo Kwan. O Picha Wun Yachimela and Nacholo. It tell you about Chelungu now cultural institution bursary scheme. Semester Mario, Doctor Techo Lequano Quetea Director Dickens Udon Bursary Scheme. Otin my King James Danchi Gum, Mepongu Fom, Mohammed Yopi Kwani Den, Ulwon Loan Scheme. Atin Kwanwe, Peking Gum, Mekwan Gum Dumban Nun, and Lori King James School of Nursing and Midwifery, Lira, Agamadum Chukura Tai, Kakwan King James, Ameo Gera, Chile Jemakwan, Dakatali Yelong, Tianoki, Kilometers Ariel Nucho, Yai Chuka Kogabe Chukumodo, Agamadan Tia Timere Radio Station Man, Nyogoka Jim, Nora Bira Bora Beach, a beach aboard North, Nora Beach North.
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2: 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Independent Institute of Health Science. Education beyond self.
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1: Witspal Junior School, Nursery Kere Primary Metimeters Mir Yoke Ken Yai Jinja Kam Lira City. 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Kakwanu Teaching Uchwin, Tie Barapoe Lira City West Division. 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

A very good afternoon, dear listener, and a warm welcome to 92.9 Radio Apache Newscast. But first, let's take a look at the headlines. Over 400 residents in Kwania District received funds under Uganda Cattle Restocking Program. A UPDF announces nationwide recruitment drive of over 10,000 soldiers. Makerere student develops standing urination device for women. And protesters take to the streets of Nigerian capital over school abductions. These and more stories now in the news. My name is Sarah Achiwachak. Thank you for joining us. A total of 421 residents in Kwania District have received funds under the government's cattle restocking program. The disbursement follows a thorough vetting process conducted by district authorities to ensure that aid reaches Gino beneficiaries. Nicholas Akwang, the Assistant Chief Administrative Officer of Kwania, confirmed this development during an interview with Radio Apache News Desk on Friday morning. He stated that the government's initiative is part of a broader effort to improve livelihoods and foster economic growth within the district. According to Nicholas Akwang, the government is targeting to pay all 490 locals who applied for the cattle restocking program in Kwania. Out of these, 462 households are set to receive their funds through electronic payment system, ePay. He, however, called upon beneficiaries to utilize the funds wisely. The Uganda People's Defense Forces has announced a nationwide recruitment exercise for 10,200 new personnel with a strong emphasis on candidates who have studied science subjects. According to the recruitment program released through the Office of the President, the exercise will run between June and July 2026 and target holders of both the Uganda Certificate of Education and Uganda Advanced Certificate of Education. Candidates with the science backgrounds will be given priority as the Army seeks to strengthen its technical and professional capacity. The recruitment was requested by the Chief of Joint Staff, Lieutenant General Jack Agonza, who called upon local leaders to mobilize eligible young people and support the exercise across the country. He said the UPDF intends to recruit

0: find it difficult to squat when using toilets. You're tuning in to the news broadcasting on 92.9 Radio Apach FM, located on Plot 12, Biashara Street, opposite Apach Bomber Ground here in the heart of Apach Municipality. More than 500 villages across five sub-counties in Namisindwa District are facing increased risk after large ground cracks widened following heavy rains, damaging homes, farmland and infrastructure. The affected areas include Bumbwala and Bumwali, Mukoto and Lower Town Council, where residents reported fresh destruction after rainfall on Wednesday triggered landslide and flooding. District Chairperson Emma Boyo said an assessment conducted with the local leaders found that the cracks were expanding, increasing the threat to lives and property. Residents said several homes have developed deep holes, while large sections of farmland planted with maize, beans and bananas have either been buried by landslides or washed away by flood waters. Timothy Namisolo, a resident, said some families have already been displaced, while others remain in areas considered vulnerable to further ground movement. Local leaders are calling for emergency relief assistance and longer-term measures to address recurring landslides risk in the mountainous district. Environmental expert David Okot warned that continued rainfall could worsen the situation if no intervention is undertaken. Meanwhile, Betty Nandutu, the district councillor representing the area and secretary for social services, said many residents were spending nights in fear of floods, water Betty Nandutu, the district councillor representing the area and also a secretary for social services, said many residents were spending nights in fear as flood waters continued to enter homes. And now in world news, Nigerian activists and civil society campaigners protested in the capital Abuja on Thursday, demanding the rescue of pupils and teachers abducted from schools in Oyo State. They want urgent government action to secure the release of those kidnapped from the schools in the state and the killing of a teacher during an attack last month. The protest came as police said gunmen had abducted at least seven students from a polytechnic in the northwestern Zamfara state. There is growing outrage over recurring abductions targeting educational institutions across the Nigerian country. And now to wrap up the newscast this afternoon, let's take a look at what made the headlines. Over 400 residents in Kwania District receive funds under government cattle restocking program. UPDF announces nationwide recruitment drive of over 10,000 soldiers. Makere student develops standing urination device for women. And protesters take to the street of Nigerian capital over school abductions. And with this, dear listener, we do come to the end of the news broadcasting this afternoon. Thank you so much for listening. Thank you for being part of Radio Apache. We do wish you all a lovely afternoon.
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0: Follow. Follow. 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
0: Alright, mano, karachel kere mano win radio. 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
4: think it is Jimmy Makokana Chego Chega? 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A pair of tech, I do your tea, I meet on air. Anna ticket tickets can. 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
2: 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Pikwanu Certificate in Early Childhood Education. 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Weku Gami. 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Kwanywara gamea gamadangi reception meridia patch. 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

0: 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Yes, I can look at the Yamiang Kidding. They would catch it before we start counting down our songs from song number 8 to song number 1 plus one bonus track on the radio. Look at the first call and our okay, line. The whereabouts are about in the singing. Yes, hello.
1: Hello.
0: Hmm.
1: What's your
0: bear? Boy.
1: You're
0: a very big friend.
1: You're
0: a very big friend. Okay, nice. Okay, then when you're within town, yes. Why am I taking your radio from within town? Yes, next call, hello.
2: Hello, Ian Smith.
0: Yes. Hello?
2: I'm not going to be in the program.
0: Why are you making it down?
2: All
0: right, why are you checking it?
2: All
0: right. Okay, check it out. Yes.
3: Hello?
0: Yes, please.
3: Poi din program.
0: Poi me gidan.
3: Ban jero ma yumi.
0: Yes, jero ma yumi tiabe.
3: A yumi tiabe. 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
0: Abera be kora chue.
3: Balor pe.
0: All right. 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Yes, hello.
3: Mm. Poi din radio ba.
0: Poi me gidan.
3: Ila pe jasta ti mo subura me chakali.
0: Yes, jaspa chakali tiabe.
3: Alright.
0: My love. Okay, request to do Kedi Chien. Yes, do Kedi Request Chien. Our last caller on the Airtel line.
4: Poye
0: make it down.
4: Daniel Felotis Marfor.
0: Alright, Poye Daniel, better chocolate
4: language.
0: Okay. Alright. Right, on your radio, Bondon Chimano Gam, this thing many at in the Weraboro Chaboro, Jaco song number 8, Yabun Nelly Dacone Dilemma, song number 8, on 8 songs at 2 this great afternoon. Good afternoon.
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0: playing at number 8 is Dilemma that I bought Nelly. Yes, Koni Dilemma featuring Kelly Rowland. 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Yes, stay next to your receiver. 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

0: Right, we do chini wa check match at Will on radio. Kano kenti yeye podi joining wa Johnny. This is the old school version. Me wear about cha boro song number 8. Yeah, about kano bolu ni ekamin. 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Yes, now let's pick and check on song number 7. 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
1: Number 7.

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Atus gina me concerning stationery. Yes, stationery buru jamu jo charo kopi kum kwan kwan gini yene kiri jamu kai nga pola papat. 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Yes, branch kenda rutie. 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tech so dogula puti tuolo kan radio apache fm kwenye te biashara ni binu kwano kwa uyamu kan yes the door is wide open. Yes, where about Chabot Pudu and MIT when you're dishing many attended the show you're still tuned to? Can look into here. Yes, pink yet Matek, back up in the kit, you should not mind. Work and Mabos launch, we'll wait a year and engage Matek, really matter, grimor mumot, get away, get a mumot. Don't be stressed by the way. It's a weekend, of course, weekend, Yamid and Martini, we will regal work and look into your radio. That is it, song number 6. Yeah, about 50 cent, Chakuni in the club. Kobini, man, the old school version, of course, you should be ready. Maybe when you get a mobile, give me a car. So, in the club, 50 Cent, song number 6 on the way, Raboro Chaboro. Good afternoon.

0: Right, that is it. Song number 6. Yeah, but I'm going to buy only 50 Cent. You're going in the club. Yes, in the club. 50 Cent. Yes, another opening place. You can go and chill around. Today being a Friday, it's Club 146. You get that. Club 146. Another place. I'm going to go. Okay, yeah. Tino Mania Tin. Many down your weekend. Roma Malo Matek. Honorable Mr. Okela Ket. More Matek. I'm not going to do it. Ready yet. This is Mania Tin. Meet you where more. I'm birthday. Ni Roma. I'm happy to beat. No, no. Honorable. Ray Maria. Yes. Sinigam. Kupuachu. And no koshe. Yes, honorable. More Matek. Now, when you ready, you can young bear, yes, a toffee, get your toffee, get a kind of room, give me you pick a bear, my tech, chicken, the car, you pick a yen, and put a yabber, a yabba, and you school, mate of a primary school, primary, no, no. Yes, Nima school at a primary, no, no, no, no. Can you tell you, Koshika, you pick a yen, a bear, my tech, and then you picky, you will like your point for you can a yen, so in your can a yen, can a kid more jolly your career. In your kind of work, and on you in the jolly, okay, that better part my tech, so better in a different way. You know, media toffee, work on Nasha, in school at toffee primary, you will pick up a bear, my because no will dear more to pour Roma Malo, my tech. Eh, to pour the Roma Malo. Eh, so no, yeah, I'm all the poor, okay, Roma Ping Dong. And then the money at a primary, you will pick up a bear, my tech. Spares the chicken, Nasha, you will pick up, you will like your my tech, and you ready to get your toffee. Do you a more my tech? Hey, Matt Janet, yes, Janet. You want to get a tidy again a deed and a mother again a yard yard this gen at a tidy gen at a deed, get a malon, mad rose, incoming late, quick recovery, malon. Yes, Mata Yaros, a more matic museum, Michael Museo, while Michael Museum, my more matic museum, a judge when you are within a toffee, can no any douche dong. In all say, no more romantic, all my people of a toffee. Now we shall pay some bills, Kadu, which are in radio. No, song number 5. As you wind up, men are keep on winding up. We're about to borrow the sheng many a tin. We are halfway into the show, and of course, you have to stay locked to your radio receiver, Radio Apache FM, work a Christ Care Investment.
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3: 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Number 5.

0: it. Why do all good things tend to come to an end? The moment you feel that something is going so good and so well, my friend, that thing is about to end. You get that? Yes, it's about to end. But nevertheless, 8 songs are 2 song number 4. They are about Nelly Furtado. All good things come to an end. That is it. To hear whereabouts about in the Jam Beach, the old school version. Now, Chabong, we made the same, but you can't check the Monday hot afternoon jam. Can they pay you where you know? Chabong, we made the pay you where you meet at Tukuko Dushu on the radio. And Chabong and Nushu, and Hachawa Pabir, Islamic Connect, you can't even be the Jam Beach, yes. You never better chillam, you never don't attract and no. Jam made you into your body chillam, you have been a can. Don't get that appear to the top of the hour. We shall be leaving that segment aside and close to the hotter from Jam. Young Yokitama program, they will work at your radio. All right. Ndemo tifo mote weye.
1: Aya.
0: Okay. Yes. Joshua del world check. Mo tifo mara ngich de weye kanwe no. Hello?
2: Yes, Adi.
0: Yes.
2: Idini.
0: Atia ben.
2: Apua tek tuan.
0: Apua yu megi dan.
2: Kare ti lo kere innocent. Ye kete ko nyi pon sami ya mota.
0: Innocent. 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Mota King Solomon kaine ne.
2: Ani ne bana ina war ki kire kar kire.
0: All right. Poi unywa mota ba.
2: Apo attack.
0: All right. Poi attack. Why that is it we unywa mota King Solomon kanu kente ye more mata King Solomon. Hello?
3: Hello?
0: Yes.
3: Poi de programa.
0: Poi megi dan.
3: Bandiero Mayumi.
0: Jerome Mayumi potia ber.
3: Ayumi potia ber kien kaye.
0: Pira attack matek.
3: Salute.
0: All right, Jerome, tell me why you mean London. Yes, you mean London. Hello, Petit. Yes, hello.
4: Hello.
0: Hmm.
4: My
0: little girl is almost less like. Yes, I
4: saw a little bit. Yes, I saw
0: a little bit. Yes, I saw a little bit. Yes, I saw a little bit. Yes, I saw a little
4: bit. Yes, I saw a little
0: bit. Yes, I saw a little bit. Yes, I saw a little
4: bit. Yes, I
0: saw a little bit.
4: Yes, I saw a little
0: bit. Okay. Right, I'm going to check the thing. Many a team and where I'm a deco coche before to when we check. After that song, we shall be picking some brief commercial break. We shall be rolling down the show. Yes, hello.
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0: Apo you my tech. 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
5: I'm your daughter again. My will I?
0: Okay, I will at your bed.
5: What can't you queer?
0: Wounded queer, you book queer a call.
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0: 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Chawa. Kaldo wani wea check mecha tuludu kuchendo gam on the bonus track. Yes, in a beda tek. That one lucky caller. Hey, that one lucky caller. No other hot with that bonus track on radio. Otherwise, song number a deck. JC in Medical Lil Wine. Tia Kone down. The old school version. Me wear a boro cha boro. Song number 3.
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6: 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You are still tuned to this great afternoon. Yes, kapuri juni wa juni ya. Yes, nudu iti temo missing anon knock. Erpudung wera riwa kena miru tuhu koshe. To wind up the show. Now, listen to song number 2. Metia ya monone Fort Jordan Sparks medrokache kede Chris Brown ya kwenye no air. Yes, he shall come back. 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
2: Right, niange where them it better ko cha bala bona struck. 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Old school version.
3: Yes.
2: Yes.
3: Mani lo ki dan me vira there yom.
2: Yes, Dan, where na chon me to tuk kono?
3: Me high school na ya go Nicki Minaj.
2: High school Nicki Minaj. All right. Okay. Right, semi to high school ya bon Nicki Minaj abona strike of the day do chen go you wear na machelo ko wear board cha board dishing minute.

0: Right, nothing feels right when I'm not with you. Song number one to your boy Chantel, the T-shirt. Yes, T-shirt is our song number one of the day. Yes, tiring on your doing that here again. Then you call the hot afternoon jam. Now, you know me joining, why joining? To let you know how playlist kit them a car to where catch a kere where about your boat in here. Now you ready? We now board your boat. Yeah, but Nelly, Medokache, Kedi, Monuning, at Molwoni, really, come in, Kelly Roland, Chakoni. Yes, Dilemma. Then when I'm here, yeah, but Akon, Chakoni, don't matter. 50 Cent, I'm being a Bishop in the club. 50 Cent, when I'm a Bishop, and when I'm a bitch, Chakoni, always on time. You're always on time. When I say something, you'll be on time.
1: Shots.
2: Always on time.
0: Yes, always on time, then we song. Song number four, yeah, but Nelly Fudoreko, all things, all good things come to an end. Then song number three, yeah, I'm only about JC Medic, the Lil Wayne. Put it down, down, down, down there. Then, of course, song number two, yeah, I'm only about Ngatamoluone, Jordan Sparks, Medicaj, Chris Bandako, no air. Then our bonus track, yeah, but Nicki Minaj, Jacone High School. Before two song number one, I'm yeah, but Ngatamoluone, Chantel, Jacone T-shirt. Yes, that is how we lined up today. The old school version, where about your boring radio? Of course, up next, Binaman, you can catch it again, Ngatamoluone, the hot afternoon jam. And can I made you nipping where you and took it out, going on radio, hot afternoon jam. Yes, that is it. Up next, Chabong and Medicine Kitako Bikacha Kigam, Wari Borikano, Miyange Yokardo, Koshido, Wari Mitiwo Bornado, Koidishi, many a team. 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So this time around kwa ni do beri gini mwaka latch. And of course, Bere Moka Lachi Mido Gino, Quirk of Gino, Kerigin, no Pia Tech, Matek, Kerigalawang, Adit Matek, radio. So Mugina Betty and Dini know out your coolie, Uchako di Hikera coolie, then Chichabita Bapiri, and then Pegan Chichabita got Chicken and a Liet. So Kitamequera, but it can check it a lineup, Tia Raj Matek, which are Arsenal Reganas. Yes, time check to Chen, Kerijamukene, I'm a Tinimokan, I'm a Peori, I win radio.
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Maybe you are smart on a jazz. Now, you want to be smart on a jazz? Yes, no problem. You contact Aaron Jazz World. Tu Kampala City. Hey, Aaron Jazz World in Kampala City, me jazz okopori kando yu mamba lo matek na nga be matek. Aaron Jazz World in Kampala, so yu no kubeka chike diyo koshe, muna machim no tabira bora chel, paru ya bishel, paru bishel pira bongwe, no no teki le jazz ni okopori kando be matek, o branding ucho onyuka ya chil matek. Aaron Jazz World, kiboma dit me Kampala, arwa pak. Kyo na hakana me iti ye, in fact, me apach kano, kyo na habora kani debi kame studio, bora kano yu radio. Munu gina me iti ye no me in terms of tuku jazz, kame iti bet smart. Yes, no problem. Aaron Jazz World can do that in a very, very perfect way. Radio ticket a club, I mean, they no bear my tech contacting Aaron Jazz World. Yes, they will bring that one straight away. Now, can I mean, it's young right now. Miami, Miami, where me to win your call? This young man, Tini, and the hot afternoon jam.

0: Hello? Hello?
1: Hello?
0: Yes.
1: It's
0: Atia Bear.
1: It's Ronald Mangita.
0: Yes, Ronald.
1: I'm talking about Rema.
0: Funny boy Rema.
1: This is love.
0: This is love, Rema. Namakola. Alright. Rema Nama. Oh, yellow petty.
1: I'll put yourself in ready
0: too. Okay. Okay, yes. So don't worry about Rem at the point. This is love entering the band. Next caller, hello?
2: Hello?
0: Yes.
2: Hello?
0: Atia Ben.
2: I love Robin and I saw
0: Atia. Yes, Robin, I'm going to win you where and this thing.
2: I'm going to wear Lil Square.
0: Lil Square, covering on?
2: Nekapiri.
0: Nekapiri, Lil Square. Okay.
2: I'm going to win a child for tomorrow.
0: Okay, yellow petty, yes?
2: I'm going to win a child.
0: Hmm. Okay, Lil Square and the Capitol line. Hello?
1: Hello?
0: Yes.
1: Hello?
0: Yes, please, do you?
1: It's here, Nina.
0: At your bear.
1: He located Manuel Lamai.
0: Yes, Manuel, meet when you wear an.
1: If I come out of my yard, I go get the cover.
0: Hmm, the Coningo.
1: I make over new in your mechanic.
0: Okay.
1: I don't
0: tell about Jamara. Right. Yellow
1: Petier. Eh?
0: Right. Nihome Carly, dear Mono, yeah, I would get it over. Where Petierba?
1: Don't get it over.
0: Eh, where Petier, Penny, where can? Nihome Carly.
1: Don't
0: go, right. My friend. Hello?
2: Hello?
0: Hmm.
2: What's
0: your bear meet when you wear any singing?
2: Hello, can Daphne bother?
0: Yes, Daphne.
2: My love.
0: Eddie Weezy.
2: Hey.
0: Right. Tell me to win my love, Eddie Weezy. Another caller. Hot afternoon jam.
3: Hello?
0: Yes.
3: I'm Jerome Junior.
0: Yes, Jerome.
3: Can you boy, rude boy?
0: Rude boy. Check on you.
3: Vitamin D.
0: Vitamin D, rude boy.
3: All right.
0: Mene?
3: Kormegi.
0: Kormegi ya watu.
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0: 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Okay, yes, on your radio. 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I put him in the program. Wama bear will only hot afternoon jam, but my chair call us pay some bills, cow paying some bills, and we shall come back with so many things on the radio.

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Independent Institute of Health Science, Education Beyond Self.

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0: 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Yes, I think senior I know. Hello, and here Mark Majong attack a lot of in radio. Now, what the core Joanna Yakan? What the core again? A quank where check match at will. Kadu Chen, Jamu Kennedy Borakan, Wakuru, Islamic Connect in radio canon radio. 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
1: For it to all win radio. Come on again, my ethical when you are here. We do the program getting here, my G. Yes. Michao, Merwa Chao, Mona Tiati, and Merwa, all over Chao, the Lega, Paul Carino, Lega, again up here, Tech. 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How you want to point? You meant to that I work for you. You be in a car or we down and we be. Yeah. 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How meant to that I bed driver, me bus. 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

0: 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You must go. You go and participate.
1: Yes. Dongi daki adek kan.
0: Daki adek.
1: Yes.
0: Yes. Mi bola win radio.
1: Okay.
0: Kegu akti gilok mo.
1: All right. Yes, radio credit company to Meddo. Go to him with Yamuka. I'm a team to Yes, you need to one look in the dang. I'm a young one of Covenant. You know, the world to all. Go to him with Yakan. I'm a team. Not a real, not a bomb and not a chair. Chair not a bear, not a deck of bomb and real. Boram when not a boram when I went. Tom, you know, when you know, I bear my tech. The community edition many a tinny. You tin a many a tinny and a coche with Yamuka on your radio. And the team that petty, Tammy Dong Dakar, your dong, summarizing, they can make Kobukoma Magi commented a yak again.
0: Kopa Magi Ara ati Wajanani Amiate Anuang Oma, Waberuka Poi, where we were Tianani, Waberu Kapoi, we were with four fundamental matters or affairs in Islam. 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
1: Witspal Junior School, Nursery Kedi Primary Metimeters Mir Yoke Ken Yai Jinja Camp Lira City. 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
0: 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A point, Yenny.
1: Where for you?
0: Check what you're
1: bad. Yeah, bad, get it.
0: Okay.
1: 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I want to write a book and you might be to fear.
0: Okay.
1: Tomorrow they can take a ticket and get among more years. So that may. I didn't know, sir.
0: Okay.
1: The book your point may win with a party can and a point, I think. I can't.
0: Yes. Okay.
1: Okay.
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1: Okay.
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0: no, dan one. 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
0: 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A poor ameko ami to check with cheer a bear. Fertilizers want to take the fertilizers a bech. A moy encouraging a poor kay kiri coronia beside the tub. Bean it a will love it if it means a will of fertilizer. 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One of me you do. 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The ya is speed. 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I worry for poor when you
1: were.
0: So poor chair again, abyside, miruti wunukere, or they worry fertilizers.
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0: I ya make your fertilizers want your cobunian. 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Yat could it a well and protect it well. Baka in your barrow could you mean, I'm into the beach, don't you?
1: Okay.
0: It's a kid, okay, the fertilizer, you cheer it, yeah, chill. That's why you are poor at your corner, okay? You need to check with your bear, you can't caught at your tear worry any other. Or you need better chalk at a pocket when you know Anadi couldn't come and get you and do Shana me. That page will like a mere chill or again. Then get the can of bear, okay, we are can and bear on yan. 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
0: 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That's where poor Nyanya are going to get dummy or Dan Warcoga, Joshua, me and Megan. I should get Nana Maribor, poor again, poor you give you a battery. You go down a yard here and Temaco. When I go here, Jima Guaga, you go a penny. Ah, Joshua, get an itty kitty kitty kitty. Get a gin and in, we will get over. Poor Alcano and on Copper Rubo Yan and Rubony. 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
3: Man para, this a wente.
0: Nga?
3: Hello?
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3: This a wente.
0: Nga, make ya wente.
3: Hello?
0: Sorry, Joshua, we're doing work time. Dakia Hawatia mo o tumuko. 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We're doing work time. Iya kina juana meogo chimi. Iti nani?
4: Obi mo yam do ti yamo kai nyero. Banu girvia yele.
0: Okay.
4: However, and more young way and a penny chair one day for quality. So, born on blaming and the wild.
0: Okay.
4: Oh, you're leaving. So, kind of making guinea, no one year a young man, a young
0: guinea.
4: Can I make jail, Jamie, and Yavinier, one who take care of you? How do we get it to a big yard?
0: Okay. I tell you, I'm a mere me, Lawrence, man.
4: Lawrence, oh, yeah.
0: Okay.
4: Aha.
0: I do. I tell you. Atamo, I don't shower or tumor. Chick do job we
4: ho win radio gero pour walonga mo ber gero chaki ya chaki na haya giki bindu tuni ya giki mera mi ko ni opoyi o mate ko maro o chala poki tun sisters famazom o maro o mate gen wa one out again u 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

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With me, Isaac Newton Abili. But first, let's take a look at the news making headlines. Amolata District Chairman Ogwang Omara appoints female councillor as vice chairperson, names four secretaries in the first Amolata executive. Amudat hospital staff arrested for stealing medical supplies. And the protesters take to the street of Nigerian capital over school abduction. Good evening once again. Join me for these and other stories in full fine bulletin. After months of anticipation, the Amolata District Government has officially been constituted today following the appointment of the District Executive Committee in a full council meeting. The session shared by District Speaker Joe Godfrey Oyuru showed District Chairperson Maurice Ogwal Omara unveil his executive team, a critical step that completes the district's leadership structure and clears the path for the full 5 years term of governance. In a move that received swift council approval, Ogwal designated Margaret Olol, the councillor representing older persons, as the district vice chairperson, making her the second highest authority in the district. The chairperson then appointed four secretaries to manage key dockets, including Polycarp Ogang, councillor representing a term town council, as secretary for finance and administration. Mike Awiu, councillor of Muntu sub-county, was appointed secretary for works and technical services, and Akelo Harriet, female councillor representing Agik Dak, secretary for health and education. All the four councillors appointed are members of the National Resistance Movement, NRM. In his speech, Ogwal emphasized that his appointments were carefully balanced, drawing leadership from the four major sub-counties to ensure fair representation. Ogwal also expressed confidence in the qualifications of his appointees, asserting that they would fulfill their duties diligently.

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1: One better, but this is him, yeah.
0: Oh, yeah, yeah, you tell me.
1: Yeah.
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1: I'm not for ya.
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Perokene, Man, no Medilcom, when you come back, Chenyamacho, and Mahim, you come better port, you matter what I had time with Tabaco, you Maraco, and I had time with Conco, you come with it, middle coming ping, you come with it, image well, or it modern Habu Sakni, we did you. Namachim, I made a Bekarano, you. I may input a new career, but well, meaning interacting with data. Interacting with data, lay down with data, don't you know? Picture Cachene. Someone repaired a cabin in modern Habo Cycling began. Yeah, patch. Data nuere, Pimic the man center bank. A yelira, one chalk at the man signpost model primary school. Signpost at the primary school, yeah, two samples at the primary school. Man, you am a war by auto front page. 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
2: 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Conference on a chill page on the chocolate papa. 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Baby, perro, perez, a chore, pal. 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A teach chak at a road. 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My kaiteru customer ideal. O yumi mochot. A chokaiteru will a bitch dock and mal. O mudu tis at a chill. Be booking ideal guest house of fight town. Go a chimmy not a beer a bora beer. A bitch a bitch a la bitch. 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Ideal guest house. 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
6: 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A choke opens me why wire. 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
1: When we chain and ready, when a chigu chigu mecha to la me carno. 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
0: 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back into the spinal cord so with time developing those pain that's why no jama martin pohoni with time they develop back pain you know you put a lot of pressure
1: they don't rem more of
0: them, yeah. So those are combination of general not in a chon. Yeah. So parent ruling out that you don't be in rachtal or running on tier and you can be helped out. But if you go from a chotin, you put journal late, marble more than Nabu Saklinik, Birkar Kelaman program and Bori, a Jomoro Kwao, and you point Kodore, from Gufu Macho. Out of meeting you, area no, you are when I do you mean in Kerahatal or Chon, take a pair of Chabutier. 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
1: Wadugu Chen from that short commercial break video. 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
1: Okay.
8: Yeah, thank you to and no.
1: Fine. Why Chime Ariel? 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Sorry, Chime Ariel. 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
9: Hello, brother.
1: Ah.
9: It's okay, Felix. Right, you are going to go longer.
1: Ah.
9: No, that's all.
1: Don't allow you copy.
9: I'm not a met opinion, a man.
1: Hmm.
9: I'm a ticket, Daho, at the governor, better do my dad. Yes, to his dad, Moronaka Daho, Langer. Una Yaki Yaki Kapukum, Kapukum, can I get to do? Yatam Kerin Mono Yara channel, Governor, better do my dad. Son of Carmon Mubus, and you first.
1: Gouni me Johnny.
9: Gouna me Johnny, better do.
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0: Okay.
1: Yeah.
0: Yeah. 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I think in the new Javril Red, a bit of carpojo, more exactly, more in Cobo. Can everyone utter me, Ibero Caro, do a rabbit shed to my watch, tell me, pay what I get a mirror, a pair, Munguri to get the first stage of manpower problem. More email, Binocarata, more Bircariponi. 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
1: so again, I don't know. Cardo Binico Bini Dakatal, more opinion, Bino Mokonya Chang, Romuchung, Romuti.
0: Yeah, Madame Manumina, tell Binjo boosting almost because Atunicarame.
1: Pero ya twali
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1: very active da
0: very active
1: you know karaka na pay to teach attack very go break
0: kota madunga pere so will the market so in bin ko dahtal denga rek permet ko girlfriend ma ñu pierre gina mi pierre da dem bola pola ma ciel robe gi permet wora na mario robe permet chere They don't make a permissive pipi, pongy, you eat on a toy. Robert infection. Robert Perme, your porlach, some we never been a bit after Bricano than Perry. Manocone, you be a bar at a hack catching yet. You can be a check of hypertension pressure. More pressure than not here. Been a bit after Bricano checking. I then a bar which done is a sign more new in Pinamat Purom. we don't focus mainly on pressure, but we content them at P, Peja, Mat Puramo.
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1: Mr. Man's Technology.
0: He is a lot of one of a dear boy. He is a dear man of a dear
1: 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Mr. Man's Technology.
0: Don't think perhaps.

0: Okay, right, I yell up at Jawi Radio, Manu Kerimano, and no, when you wear a pedro to all minute here, and now I can know very well to all. 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
2: hello.
0: Yes.
2: Hello.
0: Hello, Radio Apache FM.
2: Is it local young mechanica?
0: Yes, young mechanica. Okay, what are you, young mechanica? Be don't attack to Alando at the Yakana Rubutom don't appell. Hello? Hello?
2: Hello?
0: Hey?
2: Yes, Mr. Man.
0: Hey?
2: I got in here, I'm here.
0: I let you Monda Puri.
2: Me,
0: go, my geeky needle.
2: Geeky.
0: I do indo be the mod.
2: Yeah, look, I don't ask me about it.
0: Okay. Hello? Hello?
3: Hello?
0: Yes.
3: Yeninga.
0: Ah, dear bear.
3: Hi, dear.
0: Hey, yo.
3: Oui, pour le million, il y a.
0: Rajo Munda Puri. Okay.
3: I'm not worried.
0: I had a for him attack.
3: I don't know many of them.
0: Hello? Okay, hello?
4: Hello?
0: Yes.
4: It's hearing off.
0: At your mouth.
4: I think I'm concerned about checking.
0: I'm checking it hearing off.
4: I'm checking at your bed.
0: Okay.
4: Well, me and Mia are like all the
0: I do bet ka kanu do pe good radio.
4: Hiya.
0: Okay. Hello. Hello.
2: Hello.
0: Ah.
2: Is it in Mr.
0: Atia be.
2: Abo tiene. Lo que dito dito tam tam kan si la malta.
0: Yes.
2: Tu kan te wote wi amata me de kera na na kure ro be na tu cha par gen mo de kuru ba.
0: Kono do ti de wan dong.
2: Okay,
0: one
2: full dose.
0: Aye, the copper pe.
2: But you are part of you.
0: Aye, boss. Yeah, you know, but can you know? And I don't know, can I go wrong? I'm at your door, can I go? Hello?
5: Hello?
0: Eh?
5: Yes.
0: You want me?
5: Oh,
0: dear, eh? Okay.
5: Why, what?
0: Why, my tag?
5: Moradua,
0: do me, Chava Combin Mot.
5: I
0: abas, boy, a boy, hello.
6: Yes, Domain.
0: Yes.
6: It's yelling or gun.
0: Oh, they know, and I take them do it.
6: Eh?
0: Eh?
6: You steady.
0: At this steady.
6: Managua, more smell outside.
0: Okay.
6: Eh? Yeah, I'm here to cook, teach you a cut up, and you can cook the local cook it to you, and it's out.
0: I had a better bear.
6: What are
0: you? Okay. Yeah, better. Nina better knock. Nina better knock. All right. Couple of petty with radio. And that you can't do it back. Hello? Hello? Hello? Hello?
7: Fiona,
0: Fiona, when you doing it? Hello.
7: Hello. Hello.
0: Hello, Radio Pipe.
7: How are you?
0: Bell.
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1: 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Okay. 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
1: 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Yes. 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
1: 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Okay, right. Ko porpe. Awin radio. Well, then down okay in the can. Hello,
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5: Apoyo matek badoro program.
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1: Okay, right. Aja lah petia win radio, ti win apa FM, kana menu ti ye. Ah, where are you from? Hello?
6: Mr. Man.
1: Yes.
6: Hey, I'm going to go to Canada.
1: Hey.
6: Where are you from?
1: Where?
6: I'm going to go to Canada. I'm going to go to Canada.
1: Hey.
6: I'm going to go to Canada. I'm going to go to Canada. Where are
1: you from? I'm going to
6: go to Canada.
1: Where
6: are you from? I'm going to go to Canada. I'm going to go to Canada.
1: Hey.
6: I'm going to go to Canada. I'm going to go
1: ko porpe
6: aki ke ricard chelwa
1: okay
6: wore
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7: hello
1: yes
7: mustan
1: atia winyi
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1: eh
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7: Mr.
1: Hey yo.
7: I don't know your will you have that for you the far ya.
1: At any.
7: There there the dear work and the river for the me come come water.
1: Eh.
7: No that I'm running you gana.
1: Eh.
7: But in the water bala ko che.
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1: Apoye batek. 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
1: 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Yes.
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1: Okay, right. Yeah, la petia win radio. Te win ya patch FM. 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
1: Alright, alright. Yeah, la petite. Mais win the patch FM can it you know and no. Aya basa win radio we ko ariem yi were ni ko kon yore yore duk kena te bino dok gamma eno kenne. 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

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little bit of a little bit of a little bit of a little bit of a little bit of a little bit of a little bit of a little bit of a little bit of a little bit of a little bit of a little bit of a little bit of a little bit of a little bit of a little bit of a little bit of a little bit of a little bit of a little bit of a little bit of a little bit of a little bit of a little bit of a little bit of a little bit of a little bit of a little bit of a little bit of a little bit of a little bit of a little bit of a little bit of a little bit of a little bit of a little bit of a little bit of a little bit of a little bit of a little bit of a little bit of a little bit of a little bit of a little bit of a little bit of a little bit of a little bit of a little bit of a little bit of a little bit of a little bit of a little bit of a little bit of a little bit of a little bit of a little bit of a little bit of a little bit of a little bit of a little bit of a little bit of a little bit of a little 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
1: 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Ok, ahí la petia en radio. Estoy en la parte FM. One end next caller. Hello. 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Yes, lo con malo malo con. Hello. 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Hello.
3: Uriguraba.
1: Aha. Intimido tipping at that. Hello.
4: Mr. Man.
1: Yes.
4: It here you go.
1: At your bear.
4: Why you
1: are? Why you are?
4: Can you come out? Borrow beer. Beer.
1: A covering. A covering.
4: Can you
1: can. Okay. Morgan and I borrow beer, boys.
4: Yeah.
1: Aye, the copper petty.
4: Aye, the you know that.
1: Okay, yeah, the petty. Be a boys. Oh, oh. Hello.
4: Hello, Mister. Boy, you are. I'm with my neighbor. What are you?
1: I'm coming on it.
4: I don't know how to do it. Not all, my dingo.
1: Okay.
4: Boy, where are you?
1: I yell a bit, yeah. Okay. Do that you need a yell a cobra, Johnny. Yeah, do. Yes, my day, carrot, tit on a bed. One ankle down, okay, in the canal. Okay. Oh, Dian Chan Amaro. Okay, copper pet yummy. Okay. All right. A yellow pet, yeah. Made the word a Nima win radio can unity. Tino Tini, your cultural career. You're a wow. Kanenko wera meno dano ni tiami to konkane ne. Aha, mano eno wera meno dano kone kirinigo ala bet kirikar me bollo konkane ne. 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Yes, 2022. 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
4: Kumbedi chani kwa winyo.
1: Aya de warga.

corruption and your community living at the Chubby coming my coquelan. 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
0: 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Welcome, Abia boys. 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I don't. Record gymnastic. 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

0: 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Here and there. Somewhere. Here and there. 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
0: 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Exactly, my friend.
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0: Monte Cardio Yore Monte Cardio Yore. 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
0: Monte Cardio Yore. 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
2: I am also in a bar. 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
0: Okyo na balo karjo ano. 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
2: Jawa, Ulu Berimon.Ula Joe, who junior, who little young Agiri, did a peepee be mother to retake. 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Duny let ya pala carape, duny what you go to alcomito go be. Aya, a man reported to the officer while banging up. Gobi report to the officer. What need you spend in a yard? Digo, John, day or come mat, ni mat.Worry young word young me opino pu yon. 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Kobi.Report to the office, what? Need you spend in a yard to go to your day or come in, man? 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The matter doing with you. 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Yeah, yeah, yeah. 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Then I can't do all like that. Demon, no.Punyatino. I didn't check the reporter bear, and not choking in, or the puppy goody a chain would show you to Kuno. In my words, your Baba Yamono. 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

Where upon you were Yomo to Yanda? Where upon you down Yomo Yakova? Where upon you were Yomo to Yanda? Where upon you down Yomo to Yanda? Once in my band, one will look at the way. One day, one do where it come point. 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One in one do where come put. I'll bring you one and wouldn't put you over dinner. One in one do where come put. 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I don't give a man can you put it? Let's have a yellow corn in.

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